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Rahat

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1: One sip,
0: bad for me.
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They could last me the next 2 weeks. 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
1: 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Yeah, I'm going to the party, but I'm not going to make friends. 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

0: 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I'm gonna hit this city.
1: Let's
0: Before
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0: I leave, brush my teeth with a bottle of Jack. Cause when I

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Rotfront Karofka Sufle Südlü Şakalat 1 kilogram 12 manat 95 kapiye. 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